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1: Yo, man.
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1: Open up, man.
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1: My girl just caught me.
2: You made her catch you?
1: I don't know how I let this happen.
2: With who?
1: The girl next door, you know?
2: Nah.
1: I don't know what to do.
2: Say it wasn't you.
1: All right.

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1: Don't give me that. Don't give me that. Don't give me that.

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The gypsy woman told my mother before I was born, you got a boy child coming, gonna be a son of a gun, he gonna make pretty women's

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I got the Johnny Cockeroo. I'm gonna mess with you. I'm gonna make you guess.

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The 7th doctor said he was born for good luck.

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Home is made for coming from, for dreams of going to, which with any luck will never come

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Hell is in hello. 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

0: 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Musiikkia, joka yllättää.
1: Well, this car is automatic. It's systematic. It's hydromatic. Why, it's greased lightning.
2: Greased lightning.